0: 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A full hour of the next big songs you need to know.
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It's X99.5's up next hour. And this next song, it's all about the fear of commitment in a relationship, which is honestly my biggest fear, because why commit to somebody for the rest of your life? I'm kidding. Here is Rein Me In by Sam Fender.

Yo, it's X99.5's up next hour, and this next band is releasing a brand new album coming out June 12th. I literally cannot wait for it. Until then, here is Until the Sun Explodes by Sublime.

0: 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The newest alternative starts right here. Next.
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It's Lisa on X99.5's up next hour. And this next song is all about a summer romance, which, I mean, we've all had before. Here is That Summer by the Ramona.

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Duet 2. 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
2: 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Good morning and happy finally Friday to the fine folks of the First Coast. It is beautiful, and it's beautiful to be here with you as we have get ready to start our weekend. Yeah, it's just around the corner. Going to kick off our day with the little Muse, Be With You at 7:30. We'll do an hour with no commercial interruptions, nothing but music. 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

0: X99.5, Jacksonville's new alternative. Good morning. It is Tank. Maybe you're waking up with us on day two of Welcome to Rockville. Maybe you're on your way to work. Maybe you're still up from last night. Whatever the case may be, I am glad that you're here, and I'm glad that we could spend this time together.
1: I've

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Good morning, I am Tank Weezer, teamed up with Best Coast years ago on this song. And, you know, it's a great song, but it never really got any traction. But thanks to the modern technology of the internet, it's born again. 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
1: There's a broken down car on I-10 eastbound before US 301. It's on the right shoulder of the road, and road ragers on the scene to help out. The rest of I-10 eastbound is up to speed. I-95 looks good, and no problems on the east and west beltway. That's traffic. I'm Beverly Bentley Steele.
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X99.5, Jacksonville's new alternative. It's Tank. Good to see you. One of the bands playing today at Welcome to Rockville. As a matter of fact, the last band playing today at Welcome to Rockville. Foo Fighters right there. Mumford & Sons, I don't know if they would ever play a Welcome to Rockville. I will say I have seen bands playing there that I never suspected would.

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1: JTB eastbound is slow heading in towards the Mayo Clinic approaching San Pablo. In Avondale, Roosevelt is slow both directions just south of Edgewood Avenue at Plymouth Street and slow northbound in front of the NAS. On I-10 eastbound, that's slow from Cassett to before McDuff. That's traffic. I'm Beverly Bentley Steele.
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2: Orange Blossom Trail is shut down northbound near Colonial. This traffic report is sponsored by Terminix. Orange Blossom Trail northbound is shut down between Washington and Colonial at Concord Street. Use John Young Parkway or even Westmoreland instead. There's a crash in Kissimmee at Parton Settlement at 192, the one at Pleasant Hill Road between Reeves Road and Orange Blossom Trail, and a hit and run on East Colonial Drive at the 436 flyover. I-4 eastbound is slow from 192 to 535. I-4 westbound is slow at Lake Mary Boulevard. 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I'm Beverly Bentley Steele.
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X99.5, Jacksonville's new alternative. Good morning. It is Tank this weekend. Big weekend. It's Mother's Day. I am a mama's boy. Confessed. Got me. Mama's boy. Always have been. I was raised by my mom and mostly my grandma and mom. There's a special connection between children and their moms. You know, this weekend, I don't think it's as complicated as you want to make it. I think, number one, moms just need to see that they're appreciated and that all the things that they do are recognized. Number two, they just need a break. Just give them a damn break. You know what I mean? Like, I'm sending my wife to get a massage, go see a movie, do whatever she wants to do. You know, I think she spends all of her time doing things for us, so she deserves a break. I mean, she's going to go see No Doubt at the Sphere, but that's, you know, that's something else.

0: shut down between Washington and Colonial at Concord Street. Use John Young Parkway or even Westmoreland instead. There's a crash in Kissimmee at Parton Settlement at 192, and one at Pleasant Hill Road between Reeves Road and Orange Blossom Trail, and a hit and run on East Colonial Drive at the 436 flyover. I-4 eastbound is slow from 192 to 535. I-4 westbound is slow at Lake Mary Boulevard. 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I'm Beverly Bentley Steele.
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X99.5, Jacksonville's new alternative. How you doing? It's Tank. We're kicking off an hour commercial-free right this second. We're going to do it. Yeah, 1 hour. No interruptions, except for interruptions by me. I hope you like that. Young the Giant's going to kick us off with a different kind of love.

0: 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You're stuck in traffic. 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

X99.5, it's Jacksonville's new alternative. My name is Tank. As you can tell, my voice is still terrible. There is a new list out. This is a special Mother's Day list of the best and worst states for working moms. It's based on child care rank, professional opportunities rank, and work-life balance rank. Now, here in Florida, we did terrible. We were 41st. We got beat by states like Missouri and Oklahoma. Not great. Louisiana was the worst. Connecticut was the best, which is crazy. Work-life balance, number one is Massachusetts. Maryland has most opportunities. And Connecticut has the best child care. Well, there's like six children there. What do you expect?

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X99.5, Jacksonville's new alternative. Hi, it's Tank. You know, wearables are kind of one of the new big things. You got, of course, like the Meta goggles, and you got your smartwatches. You got the rings, too. I think there's an anklet coming out. But there's a new one that's a beanie, and this thing literally is supposed to be able to read people's minds. And here in Florida, it would just say, wow, I'm hot wearing this beanie.

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X99.5, Jacksonville's new alternative. 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This is the latest from Sublime, and that's Sublime. It's the first full album that Sublime's done in like 30 years, Until the Sun Explodes on X99.5.

Santa, come with me because you look so fine that I really want to make you mine. I say you look so fine that I really want to make you mine. 4, 5, 6, come on and get your kicks. Now you don't need to

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1: On I-95 northbound, it's slow from Old St. Augustine Road to the Beltway, JTB to University, and there's a broken-down car at Butler Boulevard on the left shoulder, and it's slow past Emerson. 95 southbound, slow past Emerson. The east Beltway is busy northbound before and after Beach, and southbound from Monument to St. John's Bluff. That's traffic. I'm Beverly Bentley Steele.
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1: 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Good morning. It is Tank. A woman went full Karen at a gas station in Texas. She was apparently upset because the guy had one of those Corvettes. You know how loud those things are, the new ones. They go, rawr! So she was angry. Apparently, she says she has tinnitus. And she demanded that he certified what she had said. I don't know what that means. And then she said, "This is Sparta," and kicked the side of his Corvette. So tinnitus and a criminal record is what she has now.

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1: On I-95 northbound, it's slow from Old St. Augustine Road to the Beltway, JTB to University, and there's a broken down car at Butler Boulevard on the left shoulder and slow past Emerson. 95 southbound, there's a crash at the ramp from Golf Fair and slow past Emerson. The east Beltway is busy northbound before and after Beach and southbound from Monument to St. John's Bluff. That's traffic. I'm Beverly Bentley Steele.
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1: 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We're going to do Be Quiet and Drive, which is just such a haunting song. It's amazing.

X 99.5, Jacksonville's new alternative. Good morning. It is Tank and a woman in Tampa. She got arrested. She was doing a DUI. She was pulling a Dewey. Apparently, the police were up to her tricks when they noticed that a Happy Meal had a Heineken can inside of it, which is not something that those usually come with. However, in Germany, at restaurants there, some of the kids' meals do come with beers.

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X99.5, Jacksonville's new alternative. Good morning, it's Tank. This could lead to a national emergency. Just want to let you know. Apparently, hacky sacks are reappearing. And, you know, I don't know about for you, but for me, people just randomly doing hacky sacking in public was one of the most embarrassing times of our generation.

X99.5, Jacksonville's new alternative. Good morning. It is Tank and crazy story out of right here in Florida, a place called Ava Maria, Florida. Apparently, a lady hears a noise out on her deck. She's scared to go out there because, you know, I mean, it could be anything. This is Florida, for crying out loud. There could be a naked man eating a box of Rice Krispies on her deck. You never know. So she looks out the digital camera, and she sees two alligators having a fight on her screened-in patio. It's Florida gator breeding season, and it was two female gators fighting over some dude they didn't even really like.

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1: 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Virginia don't sound like she used to. 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
2: Two-way drivers east Beltway southbound. Watch out for a crash after Alter Drive, and still at least 17 minutes to get from I-95 down to Heckscher. As you leave downtown, making your way to the south end, I-95 southbound. Also a 17-minute ride from I-10 down to the Beltway. From the Traffic Center, I'm Brian Middleton.
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1: Oceanway to the south side, east beltway southbound, at least 12 minutes from the Dane's Point down to JTB. As you make your way out of downtown, head to the south side, I-95 southbound, a 14-minute ride from the Fuller Warren down to the beltway. From the traffic center, I'm Brian Middleton.
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